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I love you.

0: P6 Rock spiller bare de største rockeklassikerne.
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1: 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About the shack outside the game. You know what I'm talking about. Just let me know if you wanna go to that home out on the range. They got a lot of nice girls.

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In the back room, she was everybody's darling. But she never lost her head. Even when she was given head, she says, hey, babe, take a walk on the wild side. 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And the colored girl

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A hustle here and a hustle there. New York City is the place where they said, hey, babe, take a walk.